for gym. Currently, one or two under. So, currently, I'm goalkeeper for one or two United FC. I'm Italian, say, team by any work hard or mistake. Ready from next match, if I start between one or two more New Zealand or this coming Sunday. More than for the night, we made the PPDC news update. Tell them all about the story and the 12 of the

0: that was a young Tavy with them Mama Mule Mayan. The time being 24 minutes and we pass 11 o'clock. And apologies no more, you know, we're not about the 11 a.m. News. 11 a.m. news update, but stay tuned because we have the 12 p.m. news coming up. But for now you may get my volume blue ground up and you enjoy all the nice little selection blow music coming up. Wherever you stop listening, Lem, think about any Friday, last day of the week, suppose you have any plan. Make sure say you take him extra care and you stop watching all the semi-final matches and be done. Then you look forward to look the final matches for FIFA World Cup. So we World Cup is about to come to an end. Me make one more people a shout out here. I go look at the manual and make him impossible. Flow 50 CM Sakara exclusive rights.
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0: to government. 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More lastly, Sunshine Store all the way from Santo. Yes, Santo. So you is listening, you stop blow anywhere close near Anfa, you tell him thank you no more. You go look at that or get the money, please watch him the free live matches blow FIFA World Cup 2026. Anyways, make him fully blue on that and you enjoy this number here. And me loud turn or two with them song title Lizzie School.

meeting, we can pull up a program and start a program.

Hello with them song title One Small Kill. Show some love, lol, logolatis, blow you me, yes. You may get the road to do him, Stallone, Steady and the Independence Park. So, you like him with a nice little string band, well, go check out a new album, blow that we've been released. And suppose you've been watching the beach floor, but that's 98 FM, blow yesterday afternoon, but you look interview blow one rep, blow road to local string band. Also, we had a nice little tune, blow, blame out. I mean,

let's talk about something important for a second here. Minor one more. Social media, yes, guys. Everyone also post about everyone is on Facebook. I was on Facebook recently, and just a few minutes ago, we came across one post with in really one nice something for Talala one mana. There's someone named Putu and something. It's in a street. Before you post about someone or you swear or you cheat, Think about say man behind the screen blow narrafonia any human being because you mo minu mo no one robot emi no one invisible person emi no one cartoon man bleble man whatever it is anyone real human being so put your shoes players suppose emi you one and up you feel him one and up you game how no about family look you how friends people and look you one kind of light. Think about emi or something or small something to me you think about emi you post you swell or you talk about one man or you swell or social media. I mean, not really one nice something. So, you know, have one valid reason, but I'm just if I'm action for you, for you, you'd post your own choice for you, one in the game, that is on you. How you react to one situation, one something will be affecting you by showing your man, say, okay, this person, anyone could come up, or anyone short minded, or but it's not about that. But now, think about so before you post about someone, think about no, say, how no, suppose me one time you end up low. Choose plans. It's me because that one situation where one man is swelling me, post to me, because Facebook is like everybody's on Facebook. That way you post someone and me share him, algorithm blame me change, and everybody, every man where you know, like him, you know, save over that, you know, save over that, every man only looks. So think about him, man. I seem to start enjoying the selection blow music, play me lo this nice Friday. Whoever you start listening, them, please. Think about him Friday, every weekend. And so whatever it is that you want to do, make sure say you take him extra care out there. Anyways, you enjoy this next number coming up with me, Young Tavy, with him song

Спасибо.

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1: Paradise 98 FM News, with me, Marilo Claude Vaughan. One new produce of long port villa is the one proposed solution long making supply long local kakai more reliable long tourism more hospitality industry. Proposal like long one meeting with department long tourism more ministry long agriculture, livestock, forestry and biosecurity. Yole mwete mol hotel, restaurant, mo cafe operator long port villa long wikia. Long proposed system ya tourism business by all in on it long deal with them plan the different farmers. Instead, Holger by only work with them one central produce hub by manage supply directly with them farmers. All hotel more restaurant by only giving forecast to more meat more kita, all stem amals vegetables, eggs, meat, or narfla produce on Sabinidi no more latest months. Principal Tourism Investment Officer of Department of Tourism, Mark Kalotap, Italian Savannah to make one strong representation long Asia Pacific Hotel Industry Conference, no exhibition, IS Fiji 2026 long Nandi Fiji, long even Yavanua to promote more tourism or investment opportunity for country, with a focus long hotel development, marina project, more aviation investment. Delegation ng Banama to Tweedin meet with the Moladif Hotel Brand, Honse Maradison Moako, ng Tok Long Future Investment Opportunity. Tourism Italian participation in Vanuatu conference is a LPM blong attract more quality tourism investment, more support and growth from the tourism sector of country. News outside of my country, fight between America and Iran go ahead yet, more now we are number 6 night with Tufla country is the fight. America emite more attack long some military target from Iran, more is to one Iranian oil tanga long Strait of Hormuz. Situation is that come on a good, more plant the country or is that worry se fighting is that they affect them. Safety blong all ship, more oil shipping, long Middle East. Long sport news, Vanuatu under 16 men's team, he staff long hard road now we are long OFC under 16 championship, after we any custom number 2 lose from him long group B. Solomon Islands, he come back long winning Vanuatu 2-1 his ceremony, no matter se captain Rusley Alaleo, he been giving Vanuatu first point long opening score. Head coach Matthew Acton, for any currently Vanuatu United FC goalkeeper, and the LMC team by work long on mistake before only Rebel of FC New Zealand long Sunday. With them sports, and put on Paradise 98 FM News.

την χάρη να ανάγκη από γερμανική ακόμα LSP που την song title My Dearest Friend. Από το time limit to 20 minutes me lego 12 o'clock. The way you're listening from me, hope you have a nice well lunch out there and think about say, you with all NCT people, say no to NCT and choose them. Make them a plate of you and you can have a lunch hour, yeah. Make it a healthy meal. And choose some local all the time. Do that in all the entity, do that in all the hospital too. So, down here at 12 sick man, you will be me will be you, me get a nice thing to me. But, you go out, you look at the mail, the kakai, the 24-2 or roadside market, the local market, some of the local mama, the kakai to look at not love, love, look at the local time, see me. You could do you one nice for the month. Anyways, you just have continue playing, enjoy the selection, the music. Nice little one coming up right now in the Chiba Chihuahua with some song title Marley.

much covered with the song title Kalua. I just remember you need to have me on this time right after you just have fallen to me on the National News Bulletin with me with SM Jackie Cycle News Desk. Wherever place to stop tuning in, you can help or send my living stuff by reminding your listeners from by you can talk about or you can join them sports talk back show. On today, long half past 12, but I'm host Billy Adele Willy, or Tupala guest. On by you, got guest, Tupala guest with Leslie Nomba host as a president from Vanuatu Chess Federation, or Christopher Temple, but I'm for the over to story I'm going to today. On by you, how now. Him, Genesis, life for one former David. So you continue to study Silicon, or by you need to talk about the music of the journal, my talk back show, sports talk back show from today, half past. Continue to listen to the broadcast for Radio Vanuatu. Radio Vanuatu, I'm Mr. All Time from informing you, educating you, your entertainment. And by you to go ahead from still a nice for a number of places. Thank you for your stop by.

right, and I saw number you're with me, Jaro Loco, with the song titled June 2. And for the time being, we do 6 more minutes. We'll find one time more. 1 o'clock afternoon, yeah, and whoever is listening in them. Well, think about teams like Endlo, FIFA World Cup, and suppose you want them still winning one free credit. Well, 7311722, and the number we started texting in. Score prediction below upcoming matches for Yumi. 7311722, whoever you go, draw blue, you win him 1,042 for the phone credit. And also, last day, and the final, being that entry value for inside bargain, the one more special draw, everyone used to send them in a full-time score prediction below number, yeah, but you got one draw, blow, you win him. One mobile phone, more 4,000 for two, 400 credit. So, 7311722, send them in one text for them score prediction, full name, view, and also. This is proudly sponsored by Vodafone. So I'm Pula Sharadi, I'm Vodafone Fanuatu. Thank you too much. Flow at them up more fun, low this year's FIFA World Cup. Make a volleyball and that we enjoy the selection, blow music again. When you start the kick off last hour, blow mid AM show, and then by me, Leku, you with them next radio brand view, low afternoon.

a walk in the liquor store with a lot of emotion. 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

molo every federation me ape apo one with Christmas stuff me kem we been passed at one time pe mi hare mo talem se hey Christmas we been chone mi la o di le bin hare to to lo regio lo program li hem stop em kat one class we mo stop rane ma no place about chess now Chris with the number where you karne mi sa mi sing kat one ice number

0: Charo Local, Charo Local with them Zakini Tanarare Butum, 7 minutes me passing 1 o'clock to Gustav Law. Last hour blue mid AM show. And it's not long but we left for you. Join them next radio friend view afternoon, yeah. But for now let's see what PMGT. We take one quick weather update from Panatu Meteorology which has its department. It's blazing in grey outside. Here we got the partly cloudy to cloudy with showers of rain in the overall southmost central islands, while possible brief isolated showers in the remaining Narfala place. Light to moderate fresh east and east northeasterly wind in the blow throughout the Vanuatu. We got a maximum temperature of the today in the range from 26 degrees Celsius down south to 28 degrees Celsius under blow north. Minimum temperature for tonight, hemisphere around 14 degrees Celsius down south to 23 degrees Celsius under blow north. We got on marine strong wind warning, hemisphere in effect for coastal waters for Vanuatu as well. And you is to decide that you go out the salt water. Hemi weekend, you want to go camp, whatever it is you want to do, make sure so you check them all time. Weather update, low official pages like the VMGT page. 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Okay, let's get back into what we do best. You enjoy this next number here, Emmy Tamaro LSP with the song titled Swing with Them Local Standards.
1: Thank you too much, Chris. But again, come back to you, President. We understand it's a just me by just one of your sport when you won the yesterday and him jumping to some federation and slowly him stuff developing coming up and him coming out from the rest of the particular and also the outreach given to the schools. Program was amazing. We told them to have the schools that have been involved to him and to only be able to have the competitions of all the same competitions where just one of the chess federation and stuff. Send them on the athletes to him or players to him and to him and him and we understand and do say that then pick the competition of him coming back from here and then we go start to the direction. And back again, Karanini come back to story and bring you to chess even in turn about the community. So now you're going to stop. One and now about the community, so look at that. Got some of the islands where we service the by any time of someone rich people. So one day you will want to stay out of rich people like some of this. One and now looking forward to the people of the chess layer. So start with 2026 and you know what I'm talking about doing things. One and now you've messed up in the land of make them say chess and you can if the community is slow a party or you make them out of the school that are going to get back to small islands really and you understand him say suppose you're going to sit on the island and you have up to that people you've been passed from many blogger days you've been learning from the other so the one's not an island and you

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Say no. I think by you, you know, no, no, by you. 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I think meeting seven by any cooks, because they say, three seven by four, for more things, blame by me, and by you go kind of more.

0: right, so while you stop by, enjoy more of the selection, low, nice low music, low, this Friday afternoon. You stop interest for you, you know, no play on sports or anything. Not that it's not a good, it's not a bad thing, but suppose you listen to Radio for now, we are on talk sport show with Mr. On how now sports and change your life for 1 month. So it's about chess, suppose you know, some chess and one mental game. Listening right now before the motor story, and I think it's a bit late, but listening about one important, interesting discussion with the own law this Friday afternoon. Wherever you stop listening, let me hope you stop on us with them to do and stop rain, it's gray and cold and wet outside. Keeping you on your warm, whether I'm not friendly to you or your asthmatic, please, you keeping you on your warm, drink plenty of hot water, and you stop inside, you know, go outside, maybe with it small. You stop out and about, make sure you say all valuables for you, you put them inside the bag, and you know what to it. Carry one umbrella with you, from say food and stop around, suppose you whether it's small or rain, you might get sick after. But you and them enjoy a weekend with you, yes. So keeping you and me safe all time, Lord, this weather, and listening to Paradise 98 FM all time for all the nice hits and updates and fun talks. You enjoy this number here, and me Eloy by Dom Dom Malik.
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gitu mas Chris Lopema, let's leave this over to channel Milo Sports Talk Back Show this afternoon and then face a Talk Back Show, and thank you to look at the call up so contribute or get a question or get the information where you've list up Cinemicam. And don't forget to join me at the really next week, on Friday, same time, same place, the second edition of Sports Talk Back Show. Now, we hope say one more you had a lot today, bye bye, him in Genesis, some really plant and for the information, you've one of them, about chess, learn about chess, don't forget, check them down, one small pack, and you serve them 100 pack or no more, no, you serve them one member, blow one full year. And we hope 700 fathom is very small, but then you will not buy any more than 100 fathom where you need them. But again, for the me, at the Williamson host, we want to tell them thank you for joining me. And meeting me next week, on Friday, at the same time.

Demi Nice for Voice Pro Young Davy with them song Step Daddy. You mean stop bottom half blow up last hour blow mid AM show and you wait to start turning blow our yeah. Well, welcome back to mid AM show being inside to Paradise 98 FM and this is Joey and keeping his company from 10 o'clock in the morning and 2 p.m. We have 10 more minutes to go to start up this hour and that's Friday, make it Friday for you and we have nothing but good vibes of them great music. Make one of you on that, we enjoy this one here in my channel with them coming to me. Song title Gary Mind.

Wedding Sparks No Hair. The time is 3 minutes stop. Ito sarap po today's mid-AM show. Kami to you. And I'll see you again next week, no same at time, but see you pass a nice afternoon or you cut one safe weekend. Okay, into enjoying one last track here, this will join him next radio friend below afternoon, and you follow the 2 p.m. French news bulletin. Coming up, we have Mauli with a song titled Country Reggae.

0: That was a storm in Everlast when you're this first time with you, Mr. Listen, we come straight to 5 minutes and go to work locally, Mr. Welcome to the afternoon show, Bintu. So, good afternoon, dear sister. This is Mijamba Paradise, Nigeria FM. You start enjoying a nice little selection of music. We have a small weather update with this evening. But you make a party cloud team because we have cloudy with a shower story. And you over in South and Central Islands, meanwhile, the festival will brief isolated showers and
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Ustedes vienen.

Feliz que algo de más. Toco y a lo cochilán en 10 plazas, we use top and jam all nice plus selection music with the paradise 98 FM. 21 minutes, and we look at what we say. We do something in a long bend of the chair, my professor of afternoon show with the name. And also, don't forget them guests as for games too, and still stop on yet. And you may come blow all finals with me, you may say, by first place Valley play get away game with the pop on Sunday. And me between France and England, we've got to play from number 3 place, and we got the actual final game. And me between Spain with them Argentina and by me looks of by winning World Cup long EIA. So, yes, let's go. And me simply blow by you some. Send them a text in request, guess the score view about the one in match where by something happened in that. You have a text in Gamblo that will study play from number 3 place and then a person last final premier. From say, suppose say you send them more than one prediction of blow one game more by you can send them, but unless you text for both games and by you might cut chance by go last draw blow every. Game since low 48 around 48 companies up, and you got chance to call a drop low winning one smartphone, low photophone. So, yes, plus you guess the score low based on the two last matches, and you'll be the lucky winner because of a runaway with a 1000 baht worth of credit for photophone at the end of the week. So, yes, stay tuned for that from the back at all final draw at the end of every matches after we're going to find them out. So, we run away with the World Cup low FIFA matches for 2026. So anyways, but you continue them all selection with music with me. And don't forget them, number will write some text me down there. And 7311-7222. Yes, number and also, no must forget them, so blow by some include name, blue to equal inside. But then this plus song coming up right now, you enjoy.

0: Dimmi tu l'onga stretto, affa, se tu l'onga disla, evening we stop in Jemol Maiskola, selection music then paradise, 90 FM l'onga disla, evening, and also in Savese disla, afternoon on water, you study this in Gamaya, MU1, chill, afternoon, dimmi tu l'onga, yes, nice afternoon, and then we'll nice for selection music. With this chillness, we've just like that, we have five love, but you need to put me in this close on, you want to teach in that, so you can enjoy the vibe.
1: Cette douce chanson d'Angèle.

that I felt.

draait mijn lening, bedien de streep te long. Laat voor dat de vis wat in te long. Met deze evening, als ik heb volle me with the whole nice for selection music from the days for afternoon. And also with the team being in the weekend, as I say, you have to mind your time, respecting your island roots. So, the long afternoon, you have to have a wrap up this for the team, and you have to have a talk about the Mascaran roots being to with them pride all time. So, yes, no matter all places where you miss up them, where life is unique for them, you do no must forget them island roots being to work. So, culture, custom, all values, the island of the region, making them special. So, you know, must miss them all values and culture, more custom, the best we run them. And also, Karamol Gera, with them pride, mobile is a person for the next generation. Bolista come behind, the Bolista will continue with them all island roots. So, I'm a blessing to listen to Gamlem, put to for the Lord, you will be contacting to continue them all nice, so I select your music on your day for afternoon. And this for the song coming up right now, in from the TV with them, so much more.

0: We all need love and meet between those three or eight moments. It was the final one time I spread the 3 o'clock divine to save. Chain and new steel to the decision, update the English. So have a place in Salem, and then the sun of a coming up right now by the team cast at the 3 o'clock divine to save. Karen that update the English.
1: Biden est à ce moment-là.
0: This for a number coming up right now.
1: Et au début, le consensus bipartisan dont je parlais s'est poursuivi. Et Biden a été très

Rossi, from Give Me Everyone. Paying your VNBF contribution is now easier than ever. Employers and voluntary members can make direct deposits through ANZ Villa, Red Villa and Santo, PSP Villa.

0: been today in Port Vila bringing together the government and its partners to discuss ways to strengthen Vanuatu's border security and combat illegal drugs and transnational crime. The summit will run for 2 days in related news team from the Australian Federal Police conducted a live demonstration showcasing how police stops can detect illegal drugs and other prohibitive items. The demonstration was one of the highlights of the summit's opening. Thankfully, police stops will remain in Vanuatu for 2 weeks to work alongside the Vanuatu Police Force. During this period, the Australian team will provide practical training to local officers on how to handle and work effectively with the talks. Following the training, several Vanuatu Police Officers will also travel overseas to receive more advanced police dog handling training in preparation for the future introduction of the service in Vanuatu. The government's initiative is an important step towards strengthening the country's border security and protecting communities from illegal drugs and transnational crime. Sale of custom land clearance Vanuatu's identity, says Deputy Regan Vanu. The desire to become wealthy-splitting in Vanuatu to sell their land. This is according to one of Vanuatu's founding mothers of independence and senior statesman, said Regan Vanu, who says the country must control this growing trend of losing its identity. Mr. Regan Vanu said one of the main reasons Vanuatu fought for an adjective independence was to protect its customary land, describing it has the country's most valuable inheritance. Children under the age of 18 will be eligible for free heart treatment at the end of July. Healthcare Vanuatu needed managing character of the vaccine announced the initiative during its official launch. It said an interventional cardiologist will visit Port Vila and work alongside local healthcare professionals to provide rehab screening for all children under the age of 18. The screening program aims to identify heart conditions early so that children who require further treatment or specialist care can receive timely medical attention. In regional news, Solomon Airlines will officially resume direct scheduled flights between Papua New Guinea and the Solomon Islands when it launches its new Portland Bay Oniara service on the same day that the Solomon Islands celebrate Independence Day. The service restores the direct air link between the two Melanesian neighbors, improving regional connectivity for business, travelers, tourists, government officials, and families. New Zealand has confirmed China blowing its reported test of a nuclear-capable missile over the Pacific Ocean. Foreign Affairs Minister Winston Peters said the action undermines peace and stability in the Pacific and goes against the spirit of the Treaty of Rarotonga and the Pacific Ocean of Peace Initiative, a regional vision championed by Fiji's Prime Minister Sitipeni Rapuka, to keep the Pacific free from conflict and military escalation. He said Pacific nations do not want the Pacific Ocean to become a testing ground for missiles. In sports, the Vanuatu Beach Volleyball Community finals take place today at the stadium. Beach Volleyball Corps bringing together teams for the final showdown of the competition. The event will also feature seating volleyball competition involving athletes with disabilities, highlighting the sport's commitment to inclusion. Winners of both competitions will walk away with a Police for Change shield. And with sports news, it brings us to the end of today's English news.
1: Every man from people walk around, trust live, just tell a story. on any topics and issues affecting Vanuatu.

watching Good Afternoon Bagano Zutra, listening to Paradise 98 FM, Parachute making into low 10 minutes straight waiting for 3 o'clock and we'll end that second hour will be with an update with English news to the news team inside long so have a blessing start listening Gamblin. Always think about that blessing we call and temperature of the night in summer 40 degrees Celsius down the south. Kokasemo 23 degrees Celsius under the north. But then this will update along at this time we used up listening to Paradise 98 FM by introducing them with nice selection music and bringing that weekend vibe. You chill with them no more and flow along with them at life. This person coming up right now.

Good afternoon, you're back in Al Ghazalis to Paradise 98 FM. One up made right here with the Impress Club of the PC and posting every end of money sending me got one end of money suspect on number 28 of July. The top of the time and by stop around the one and time to channel you missed up on the country be missing to you stop approaching 46 independent and individual in a long time. So, especially let's have more about this little topic. Stop updated in the blog. And about Viking shape and also location where not the best for press club by any taken place. So wherever I stand in the gap them, by me continue them all nice.

that we use that we enjoy all the way from Paradise. 98 FM is the best one. Nice for afternoon. You guys can be used up. All them traffic from the long this for time. And also, you just have making one traffic check on this for time. And also, you know, must hurry up. So, she's stuck low traffic right now. You slow from where I am. What you need is to use some power.

0: 97, 98, there was a big flood, one of the big floods, especially in the west. For 2015, 2016, El Nino event, this brought about the strongest tropical cyclone in the southern hemisphere, severe tropical cyclone Houston. So those are the years on paper, the strongest El Nino event.
1: So now I get to understand as well why T.C. Winston was that severe. The intensity was severe. It was also generated from that particular El Nino event from 2015 to 2016. Mr. Wangabalatono, finally, what is your key message to people across Fiji and Japan?

0: services. Questo dopo che torna, thank you so much. Prima lavoro di tutte.
1: Love you.
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3: We've been talking a bit about

0: so that's what they did. And then, exactly, yeah, that's right. And then the opposite of that is the cool ocean phase.
1: Last quarter of long, a second hour of afternoon show being to reach the traffic to which is what I'm doing on
0: the
1: time. And what remained that
0: that's a very 13 with 8 and 11 stop
1: away to have the approach and 30 with July and it's been going to have a celebration for the 6th
2: anniversary of
1: and also much to pay in advance. Caramon Glossaco, some of them island races, the minor ships, the way I'm swimming with them,
2: but now
1: that
2: was
1: time
2: let me go.
1: By you know, have escapes, you know, and state man,
2: so
1: yes, by me swing together under independence back,
3: I'm just holding on to daylight here.
4: For women, it's always safety first. They are the first responder.
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2: That's the end of another episode of Pacific Prepared. Rebecca Wakalebo, thank you so much for tuning in this morning and for hearing our Jan, our Tala Noah about stories from the Pacific.
0: Thanks for another week, Joe. Really appreciate your conversation again and your Tala Noah this week on Pacific Prepared. And I'll talk to you again soon, Adam.
2: You're welcome. Yeah, I'll talk to you again next week. Same time, same place, right here on this area, on this channel. Until then, we have one another.
0: Then I can. Thanks, Joe.
5: Pacific Prepared.
0: This show was made on the lands of the peoples of Stony Creek Nation in Lutruwita, Tasmania. Also the people of the Benua Ubiti. Pacific Prepared is supported with funding for the Australian Government's Department of Foreign Affairs and Trade. Any views expressed do not necessarily represent those of the Australian Government. 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
1: If it was serious, the radar would have said something.
2: Attention! Villages near the Winnebago River must evacuate now. Heavy flooding expected overnight. Move to higher ground immediately.
3: That's us, Louis. We need to go now.
1: It's real fast, Joanna. Don't overreact.
3: You call this overreacting? The river's talking to us, and we're not listening.
4: Louis, Joanna, grab the children. A truck's leaving.
3: Come on, Louis.
1: All right. Let's go. We made it.
3: Perhaps didn't.
1: If I had listened sooner.
4: You can build another house, Louis, not another life.
1: When the warnings come, don't wait for the water to speak. Act early, stay safe. Because life, not luck,

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1: Anyway, so them this flower with that paper you can do the last selection
0: afternoon. You can follow the French program or the English program. Update the site the weather information for the weather policy way. Follow the meteorology mature hazards department and you come up to date for today, Friday, July 17. Partly cloudy, more cloudy with them showers for rain over the south

Fantastic.

this flat time. We used to have Basilica straight at 12 minutes, 11 o'clock this flat time. And Mr. Pastor, one nice flat afternoon view by again. Anyways, with them challenge to number 24 straight law Children's Day next week, which is in the 6 days, the moment blocking there, and then by you need challenge anyone. So, challenger, anything we do with them, all questions about the history of Vanuatu, or leaders of Vanuatu, or national event, or symbol. Where all Unicat law country been to, whereby interface law all questions, and all beginning, but the answer you want parent to study Sinica, you have prepare a beginning with you, whereby some answer this for a question, and yes, anyone race towards time, but like I mean, you know, more, and my symbol questions the most, because we beginning with you, learning is the law country been to law school finish, anyone good for start finish law, since we you mean. Answer straight away, but have the answer. So yes, I mean, to do them all activities for Children's Day, and also by that all prizes will give you mouths, was giving you answer the right questions, so stay tuned for more updates and more information coming up later on, and by you continue them all nice selection for this evening. But then this last song coming up right now.

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Here for you.

Buonasera, benissimo, good afternoon, you back in a good list. This is the Paradise 98 FM, 26 in the 4 o'clock, long the best of the time. And the 3rd hour blow evening is to which is anyone nice for the afternoon or whether one nice for selection of music. And also, we can do to any stop around the corner. You stop wait no more, just have you stack up close up. And then, when you start something, you do more nice for the selection of music. And this for the song coming up right now.

we meet in by happening alone on Sunday with the Monday, and matches by happening on Monday, which is the grand final, whereby start between Spain and Argentina. First game with the blood, but like a half time with the blood, but like the report that we come to half time with his break goal retired. During that time the breakup, I got additional time for Balisave spell back it. And during that break time the guitar, I got a live performance for all singers, Balisave, from the panel.

one update naman ko sa stuff ko din lo all games lo FIFA World Cup eh, and by sa reche ng lo with them this la entertainment that happened during lo final match lo FIFA World Cup 2026 pero sim ko

ni bedroom with them 11 more minutes equal to final one time straight the 5 o'clock long at this for evening and you got a few more minutes no more stop by him saber up in this for the third hour and by you to stop approaching next hour bring to the last hour of this evening show bring to so have a blessed Mr. Lem. Always remember that Paradise 90 the friends are giving you a nice little weekend vibe long at this for the time around so stay tuned 5 p.m. update news flow by you saber carrom all update news continue this time by you continue them all nice little selection music. This is coming up right now.

Christ. 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Join the company from Thompson Marango, what's a 5 o'clock, Fishman News Update.

is 98 FM News. Mi Marie Claude Vaughan. Government respond long leader of long opposition concerning more negotiation approach from him concerning Matthew Mohanza Island. Prime Minister Chotana Pahitalanisi statement long leader of long opposition long outcome long Mataya in a reflecting unit where two club party issued card long addressing issue. Department long correctional service and celebrating 28th year anniversary long him with an official opening long new correctional facility long him long post fila. Facility Yamani long him, any samples 300 million batu, Manuatu government now and fund them also one big investment, even long justice system. After we only break them down to fla or fla pressing house, we only build them before independence, all in good condition long to fla the biggest correctional facility in the country, any open long port fila. Facility or pressing house here, we got space long samples 300 detainee, any service take them together every detainee long port fila. Family health from Port Vila and reopened back again after long 2024 earthquake. Long an interview with the VBDC News Medical Service Coordinator Leas Obed. Italems say after long reopening the clinic, by only take over long some service from fresh water clinic is provided. Any experience from the clinic reopened back again some service, by only no more work long same level or same before. With them reopening long family health clinic, all people by only sabekase more good, more easy health service. Long sport, President Cup 2026, by ego head back again tomorrow long Port Vila Municipal Stadium. Any case time we kind tournament examine happen long Port Vila, more looking New Zealand High Commissioner na any sponsor. If this is sports team, me talk to with them, President of Port Vila Football Association, Ariadne Son, more talk more long upcoming match long weekend.

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So to play work with the Monocola U.S.-based organizations, we're supporting our program. So Los Angeles, we put the Museum in my place with another organization to be irrelevant, so the expertise to meet them. But some Nicola with Amato, apartando climate change or disaster, or the final or host organization in the United States, we put the Nicola language.

0: affected when it affected with the restriction, the cyclone pattern, we move to Kota Koko. That's one point when we said no, when we set an organization for Kota. So organization means targeted, non-profit, we call them common sound. So we're planning on also New Zealand and we focus on climate change because that's the risk management.
1: If I met to me looking me for like an experience in more different culture, no way more even participate in him, but more low experience in him. That time when you're like in stuff go through no culture, blue experience in Tanis, blonde the Indian, Montana, cultural experience with like.

Slavery before, I think New Orleans, and one the Louisiana, and one the main state, the U.S., where planned the slavery, where they found the countries and the Africa, and the Spanish. And also, it had even the Equator, planned the different communities, where they started the South American countries, where they started the way, different events, too, where celebration, appreciate all tradition, all celebration, and we appreciate them. Connection to land, life, means land within life. So, time to harvest from Geta, only harvest, total intention to land, no papa, we need to be, no one in the land, giving to Geta. And life, we need to have a link, no connect with the nature. So, yes, it's very interesting, very inspiring. Some of the Pachaya, in the high opening, like I open up, surprising to me, so I think they use that implant as similar to this, and different kinds of

0: actually lo the flight way go you be very go through lo him small get a cyclone way the city will be to colossal for every
1: thank you so much and anyone interesting question so I'm a lot start thinking from here and start thinking long lo training plan travel plan and start from starting to say one hour I'm experiencing like the man is the good lo way some last something and seven years and now I'm surprising small but not too surprising so whenever me look him away and me set up planet similarities then it's on the side for the sun star climate change. Luciana and you start local to Mexico or half in America or so in Paris Panaya. So Katatu will be very vulnerable in style one low line area will be very vulnerable or prone to flooding. Low area for New Orleans, suppose you look low football map or low map, or you know, first talk about so kata li very prone. Suppose it's a constant rain Maya by most of the residential area or most of the areas we kata will stalo and it's not there. But then you know experience really when it's stalo is a constant rain Maya when you have got in some something so plug them all edge flow house from flooding by itself and make a manda when you know so small no more to come to look when room will install it and it will be flooded. So one or two times in a small part of the room for me to install a ground floor. Lo mo sigo ang tas. So, ata, lo kumita lo mention ng Cyclone Katrina. Ata, lo prone lo flooding, lo prone lo like cyclone. Lo kasi plan de cyclone too, and also, kumita, wapan yun, ni bigin lo way, ni mga new disaster.
2: So,
0: So, also, as I mentioned, we have planned the similarities in the Vanuatu around local leadership. We have to look in the way, we talk about or some part of learning or sharing your knowledge, your experience the way.
2: Number three place, and
0: politics, the U.S., and you already want typical something. Then we can look for him or whenever we learn from him to address the climate change impact. So one something when we look into Louisiana or the New Orleans, especially or other in the way of the fact that they have my political initiative to own level goal better. Common ground relief, because when you mention it, one man can protect organization and in a way to emit ramp for work, but they can't convince you really wait for the government and mobilize them local volunteers, community volunteers, to support them local climate change adaptation initiative for get along. So yes, only program will get a flow, so we find the means for transportation, we become a part of the support of the land, so mobilize them, community volunteers, organize the transportation, or the local value, or the local water, just start like volunteering, the staff, plan them all fast, or make it fast, more plans, for example, protect them, coastal environments, and also the site of disaster risk management, where you have a plan in place, where you can look at initiatives, where you can fundraising, where you want to have fundraising from time to time, just when you can show us you only got stock available, you only got funds available, you support any emergency, when you start to help, you address some of the communities, when you start to help, you support them. So one something when you look in, you inspire me, bringing you to Vanuatu too, you can plan the role initiative for Semyon. So when you start to start one of the rework on this panel, you can map the work for the 3.6 for community disaster or climate change. Communities bring you to Vanuatu and you can map it. Yes, I think within the name, me observe a lot, me learn a lot. From you also tell us, me proud, the name you want in Vanuatu, me proud of country for me, me come out of Vanuatu. Plan to something when a practical approach is when you look, can be applicable of Vanuatu, when you start to learn, or you need to ask something, or some first and foremost, you want to make a one, because start out, Minister of Lumi, Ralph Reckon-Bano, Minister of Climate Change, for champion advocacy of global platforms, especially the Minister of the United States, and very proud. For the 20th of May, you think that UN meeting that United Nations General Assembly resolution on the 20th of May, to say we need to have it, so Los Angeles, So I think one really proud of them and really proud.
1: through the leadership of local government, the provincial government council, and also under the provincial scheme, establishing support and planning initiative for static disaster risk management or climate change. Also, in Italian local leadership, in the demonstration of the state, in local way, in the class, in the information planning of the state, and also city tributaries, so we need to maintain them, and one. Lo outstanding good cooling, lo FAT, Mira Gorpich with association, lo site lo protection ecosystem of cleaning airport lagoon, lo support and restoration. So when we look lo New Orleans, for example, the wetland restoration of Italian or Cypress tree, or Italian and some native past. And we look at the national sea, you need lo banana to do, it's a negative in our initiative for some lo subside lo voluntary workers, in Italian and some native. So you can come back. Some local people are comfortable approach and we certainly will continue to interact or engage with them on community-based groups for union or sabe continue to share in the linea and sabe continue to advance more work in this time of the climate change adaptation or disaster risk management.
3: Ms. Linda Pita, you need to start talking. You go with them plan the experience from you can work with Red Cross, with them Catholic Marble organization, where you can work with them part of care, where you go under the hem through Lo Young Pacific Leaders Program. Yeah. You need to talk to Kiko. What them, one will you share them, Lo America? All get the people away, or you say about Vanuatu, also one small island state inside Lo Pacific? More one of now, let me feedback, Lo, all get the talk Lo get Lo, one you need to, you need stop again, Lo face them all, impact, Lo climate change, Lo country, Lo.
1: Thank you so much. I think with the question,

ありがとう。

lo passi di treccio, in very front o in very vulnerable, then you can lose that damage in impact, so natural disaster. So it's one something when you want to look at continue, or you continue communication, yeah, continue work, yeah. You call, blow, service area, learning, yeah, blow, and the one who is service to the stakama, or is a very learning them too. So with them, yeah, you want them also, I think, to be one or something when you really inspire them in the United States, women are things.

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Welcome long all get a last love, long all service message more announcement long you me. First of all, message for you me, anyone prophet message.

obey the administration of his estate. This means the right to distribute Lake Samuel Bongmatur's properties. Anyone who is opposed to the Propeto administration being granted to Marco Alin Vini must file a response in the Supreme Court before 28 days after the last broadcast of this message. If no one does this, the court will give the right to Marco Alin Vini. Anyone who thinks they are entitled to any property of Lake Samuel Bongmatur

court. Lafla propate notice lo plesia plong dumitu harem lo today long sava. Lay patik able pepalit merani plong island plong ambrem province plong malampa. Emi pass away long number 10 May 2026. Menses patik emi stop apply from propate plong administration plong estate plong hem. Emia emi minim sepa bay. Emi kat right plong sabi give him out o distribute him ol get a property plong lay patik able per palit merani. Anyone when we go against him propate or administration we bam bay court emi give him a golong menses patik. And he must file one response in Bolong Supreme Court before number 13, long Manis August, long year 2026. Suppose you know that any man, any make him, come back court, and he give him right, and he go long Menses party. Anyone when he thinks, say, and he entitled long any property, long late party, April, Perpani, Merani, when he thinks, say, late party. Able Berbalip Merani and he got some money with him and he must contact them Menses Patti long Port Villa or you serve Dr. Gotham Francis Tasso long office long public solicitor long Villa long telephone 331 60 33 160. Notice here office long public solicitor.

away long number 10 May 2026. Menses Batik and start apply from corporate long administration long estate long hem. Hemia, emi minim se bambai, emi katrai, long save give him out or distribute them or get a property long late party able per palip merani. Anyone where we go against them, probate or administration where bambai, court and we give him a colon menses patik, and we must file a one response, a colon Supreme Court, before number 13, long Manis August, long year 2026. Suppose you know that any man, and we make him, come back court, and we give him right, and we colon menses patik. Anyone when we think say any entitled on any property long late patik able perpalit merani, I mean think say late patik able perpalit merani, and we got some money with him, and we must conduct them menses patik long Port Villa, and you shall talk with them Francis Tasso, long office long public solicitor long villa. Long telephone 33160 33160. Notice ya, office long public solicitor now, and we give him right long radio Vanuatu, low survey, written out, ticket long Sava. But with a message here now, have you ticket to be good long end them, I'll get a last note long on service message for announcement, long message desk long radio Vanuatu, a Marino El Calta. Thank you to my long company from you. Remember you serve a full and we'll get a message here back again tomorrow, 7:30 long.

going to get 10 more minutes and stuff before you to start rapping out of this for our afternoon show. So this time around, we do continue to enjoy a nice little selection of music. Go by Sunday to King Jules, straight below 5 p.m. As for now, we stop sign out on time. Got a good night view in advance. And also stay tuned because we got the Bishama news team to the 6 p.m. by time later on, though. 6 p.m. straight. So this was some coming.

Solomon Nicosia in approach Fulham concerning Matthew Mohanda Island. Prime Minister Chotam Napa italian say statement to lead up long opposition. Ismail Kalsakau long outcome long mataya in reflecting unity with Tumla Party should cut long addressing issue ya. Long yesterday opposition leader italian long old member long press say deputy prime minister long level long protocol and lacking standing long column negotiation ya. Long response prime minister Napa italian say deputy prime minister and you are qualified diplomat. Correctional Service, celebrate them today, long-term opening, long-term facility, long-term money, long-term money, long-term money, long-term money, long-term money, long-term money, long-term money, long-term money, long-term money, long-term money, long-term money, long-term money, long-term money, long-term money, long-term money, long-term money, long-term money, long-term money, long-term money, long-term money, long-term money, long-term money, long-term money, long-term money, long-term money, long-term money, long-term money, long-term money, long-term money, long-term money, long-term money, long-term money, long-term money, long-term money, long-term money, long-term money, long-term money, long-term money, long-term money, long-term money, long-term money, long-term money, long-term money, long-term money, long-term money, long-term money, long-term money, long-term money, long-term money, long-term money, long-term money, long-term money, long-term money, long-term money, long-term money, long-term money, long-term money, long-term money, long-term money, long-term money, long-term money, long-term money, long-term money, long-term money, long-term money, long-term money, long-term money, long-term money, long-term money, long-term money, long-term money, long-term
before independence, following no good condition long Tuvala. Today begins correctional facility long Gandri, hanging open long Port Vila. Walk long PRM place where all Vila courthouse is start long him, long Elizabeth building new Vila Hall of Justice long him, he start finish. Today Prime Minister showed the map of the Dalemse project yeah, by the finish long year 2030. 19 years after we fired bottom down all Vila courthouse long country in 2007, walk long PRM place we've been stand up long him, he start in a long time. Long place long him by new Vila Hall of Justice by Mr. Nap long him, who Prime Minister Napat have been telling about commitment to government from project yeah. One or two evening meet with them, one long big Vila hotel brand long wall, Radisson and long talk talk long future investment opportunity long country. And your one long important work with delegation from Vanuatu, he make him long Asia Pacific Hotel Industry Conference, more exhibition, long Fiji, long Yaya, and long Nadi. Principal Tourism Investment Officer, long Department of Tourism, Mark Kalotap, Italian conference. He give him Vanuatu one good Vila Chinese, from Talem long international investor, se country rare long Kasemo in tourism investment. One proposed produce hub long Port Vila is a make it supply from local kakai come more reliable long tourism more hospitality industry. Idea come out one meeting between department long tourism, ministry long agriculture, more hotel, restaurant, more cafe operator long Vikia. Long system on tourism business by work with them one central produce hub, we by work with them farmers from planning production or make them supply is the whole time. Long sports, Spain, Argentina, is that look ready finish from 2026 FIFA World Cup Grand Final. It may happen long Monday, next week, straight long 6 o'clock, long morning. Much have I made long history from Tuvla country, but never facing Tuvla before, long one knockout stage, more Grand Finals from FIFA World Cup. Information aside long weather, it got partly cloudy, got some cloudy condition with them showers and rain. It's up over long northern, more central island, while possible brief isolated showers from rain is up long another place. Light, moderate, custom fresh, east, more east, northeasterly wind, it flow throughout long Vanuatu. Maximum temperature from today is up on 26 degrees Celsius down the south, custom 28 degrees under long north. Cold temperature from the long night is up on 14 degrees Celsius down the south, custom 23 degrees under long north. All the information over there now, carrying the end, long, BBC News, long Paradise, 98 FM.

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0: Thank you, Thomas. Mr. Warwick, now you may understand him say today he got handing over blow or certificate towards safety team in the Sharpe area. Now, suppose you have a talk about Lempel team with purpose from 1M now, you've like give him a certificate law on what for law, what team law look and be.
1: Yes, thank you, Thomas. Actually, Mr. Benson, the community policing here. He got all the different program for community policing. I mean, Police Los Santos, you Mr. Rolemont, within Luganville, within all community outside of San Juan province. And even the program, you will reach out to the province too. So, what safety team? Whenever you meet, we have a community safety team here. Back in the Narvla program inside the community policing, where idea of him, also have a similar with the CST. And CST only in the community policing, any one program already is the current recognition that people are disciples. Fascinating way, police and work with the chief, with the area council, identify all volunteers, train them up at the block. All in forcible pilot inside the community. World safety team, we call it the MISEMAC concept, a little bit of an informal fashion with CST. The reason we from World Safety Team, we start call it the town, is in the police is a call come back land or work to get out of them. Also, when you write it, today you may start one closing ceremony, one 2 days training, when you may run them at the all World Safety Team, you may know SAPI area. Everyone will stand one of priorities for the crime prevention law, police law, Santo too. You may set them up not only CST around all area councils, maybe Los Santo province, but you may set them up too, all world safety team inside the Luganville municipality. And set up law, SAPI, world safety team that here, have number four set up where you may make them inside the Luganville. You may cut with them. Solway with them pump station, and we got with them soccer. And we got to with them biggest community premium where we pump $1 million point. Pump $1 million point with them pump. And Heme, we also have number four setup, the World Safety Team program. You may still start looking, you may establish a program here, calls out to every ward, every community inside the book. And idea plan, now somewhere we mentioned in Venice. So you got all, you got one system is set up inside the general community where chief got one pilot where all world safety team will enforce it. And all training here, you may just learn more about the basic idea of site the investigation. You may design them some very easy forms. All CST or world safety team will have a full map or some investigation form. Caramel basic information where one normal investigator of the police by a minute. Location, suppose all investigation is done, so case only processing the Nagamal court, and suppose man will make a trouble or in Colomota or suspect, only fail, only comply with the malditions or fines will be posted at the Nagamal court, then police are becoming easy. From all information, the investigation, establish the investigation form and what safety team and collect them from the police. So every something I start as first thing I plan make sure as a community is a sort of back no more loan issues plan but number two thing I from time community is a sort of out but all information with police in the team is so by I see the police have take over the case and the process and the formal justice system when one process the investigation prosecution passing me over the magistrate to buy me deal with the application. I think even I'm a little bit some idea of side for what safety team and today you will look at the overflow certificates. I mean, plus I'm sure money on your right hand, so we can come out and work here.
0: Thank you, Thomas. Inspector of Crime Prevention Unit, Mr. Warwick. Now, within him, you think, sir, by what safety team member he help him work with the police to make him become more easy.
1: Yes, of course. By some of the talent that he number four setup, you may start to look less cases, especially in areas where he got all what safety team is set up level. One good example would be Solway Pump Station, Pampan, from Yumi Continuum, more reports which he will receive in the community after all he deal with them. Sometimes, you know, even some old man will make a trouble, and even got chance because I make a trouble from community mobilize. Or what safety team will mobilize, or the caramount, all patrols, all of that. The night, the university mall hotspots, and because you miss evidence, they got presence for all manners and general community. Full of time is that this current man will get trouble. So, already it's got some very positive impact. By me, must accept them too. Say, he got all challenges, talent, all challenges here in the corner, that you may stop by identify and by me continue to stop. Make a way, you may find them out, you say improve or challenge them. You me with the more chiefs, more watch safety team, and start control them. So, community believe.
0: Thank you to my Mr. Warek Namba by Unit 2 staff and the interview play Unit 2 or same inspector of crime prevention Unit 1 and talk now you want them to give him out to the community, the people, the look and feel, to help them all get this stuff safe for that.
1: Thank you to much. I just want to let the people to be aware no more from too often. You must have put a hope, maybe no program or something you set up or something. What safety team, CST, say, oh, now about thing will be all right. On Saturday, all you have a look, more you have enjoy more benefits for the most, because you got all support. What safety team, you have a couple of young people who are equipped with a very small knowledge, but a very basic knowledge for enforcing Bible. Walk all get there by the time by is a all right, suppose he got support with community, he got support with Chivica, got support with Tati with the mommy, he wants a little similar in a summer walk at the one. When he's a walk with the most, suppose he got support with family, me everyone. So, in case he may run him, he stopped clap to look, and now he got the world safety team there. He may got all responsibility to play the support and walk all get there. So, he may run him, he accepted and say, first of all, deal with him, Trapolia. If you want something where every man by benefiting more from, so those are things that you by yourself benefit, then family by yourself benefit, then there. At least you got so small part too, you must play inside them. Look him support, look at him, encourage him, look at him. Any something we bali need him, full of time, our land just been, you will have community in your land. That's why I must call out the community, say, but you must give support, look at him. What I am, you'll get him, what I am, he chiefs, look at him. Anyway, we must have a help them. I mean, must give support like that. Anyone volunteering work, the important will money by the customer, but need motivation. And for the time, motivation here is a become more support for you, community, you give like that. Even a small thing, we want to keep some listeners and establish income. Suppose you think you got one more safety team set up here, you got one small part of the support them work here, quite good. Thank you, Thomas.
0: Thank you, Mr. Warek, for the time you got to serve a story in the middle of BTC.
2: Well, the last one, you missed up come the weekend. You may got sports activity before 30 July, or you may got the money for all celebration. And you may got Luganville Football Association. I mean, by him, kick him out tournament blem or the MC Independence knockout tournament by him kickstart Saturday weekend, yeah. And by him feature in the MC got 8 teams several by list up inside or Lisa part low competition blow Independence knockout by you me listen low coordinator blow Luganville Football Association Mr. John Kevo that me update you me low where sponsor me come lem more how on by only caramount all games more to one and all get a games on by play in low weekend yeah more get an arafla tissue stop come so good afternoon back and we got John Kevu lo Luganville Football Association me understand si pampay ikat one independence knockout we Luganville Municipal Council na pampay hemi kamul si main sponsor lo knockout ya and kini mimi sama heads up no mo lo ding we stop you misave si LMC mi make him you make him throw finish it lo Luganville Municipal Council office lo town and talk about small lo independence knockout tournament ya Hamas team only feature lehem mo one M kind in the LMC schedule in the LMC system lo came up by you work lehem or you make him see all club seven is always have a part lo independence knockout when we want short time lo 1 week or 2 weeks no more.
3: Okay, thank you so much. Dani, once again, mga galapigla, thank you to all listeners to Radio Vanuatu, we is a villain, no, mihulabagan, no, Loganville football. Since then, we give me finishing my championship in Loganville football, give me start no walk about, no, try to find them one sponsor, we have me sponsor them, Loganville football, no, this independent celebration game. But the come, you got only 2 weeks. 2 weeks no more stop. No, you may control no celebration baby. The game say, we approach him, Loganville Municipal Council. And Loganville Municipal Council, and we come to Talam Sokai, and we agree, no, by him, we sponsor him, Loganville Football Association, no, this independent baby, where we stop them. And the game say, we control one draw blow today. We been making draw blow today. You may got only 8 teams. You got 12 teams. We only register the Loganville Football Association. No season blame with the senior. No 2025, no 26 season blame. And no this independent celebration. You got only 8 teams. We my only part of this independent celebration. No god. We me you me tell them say me one and one quarter final. No more and one semi final. No final. No no number 30. And no let me make draw. And you got 4 national team. We our team blame we only stop no. Rural or no Los Angeles, we only come heavily to general looking at football. Poblaya, only got all la Narla independent celebration tournament, blow tournament. We saw a bit of role, make them say, only they only come blow, ask them to look at football, blow the Savoko Parliament, release him off all the teams. And you will update 8 flag clubs and more, we only stop in general area, blow, you will look at Phil, or the number while you part of this independence of our baby blow 2026. So throw Loganville Municipal Council today. It been happened, we can say what we been me been telling the first match, you got semi final or quarter final no more, you got semi final more final more. Scotch book tournament and me no count them, you may play 1 mini round robin. From no more time bring me no allow me blow you may play 1 mini round robin, blow you may find them 1 winner and run up, blow you may come some other semi final. But no count the stadium, you let me come 2 pools, you let me come no 2 pools. I can say my Mule Trum of Calendar Blue quarterfinals and semifinals tournament by me and me tournament committee by Mr. Calendar Blue and my Yumi Putuma no you may look him then you may finish him on quarterfinals baby by who by the Samulo semifinal, who by the Samulo semifinal, then by you got final baby when by Mr. Lo number 30. So on draw and Mr. Watchame, you may got Lupul A, you got Malambari Rebels and Millennium, and Ascension FC, Istanbul Pool A, and Sierra FC with Emery Cola. And Lupul B, you got Classic with Millennium, and Bomb United, Police FC, and Target FC. And now, Emmy Popula or 8 teams, where you may put the model 2 goals, and 2 you may come go, Negam Draw today, so by you may win the same first draw, Lemi and Malambari Rebels. My Hemi, Classic FC, Classic FC, my Hemi Blame Bomb United, 1 o'clock, no, this coming Saturday. Classic very big, Classic FC, my Hemi Blame Bomb United, 1 o'clock, no, this coming Saturday. And 3 o'clock last noon, you may got Malamba Revivers FC, my Hemi Blame Ascension FC. Malamba Revivers FC, my Hemi Blame Ascension FC, 3 o'clock last noon, no, this coming Saturday. We have me, Tula face quarterfinals for me. And Tula Naruna quarterfinals for no more Sierra FC and we got Tula player we might play Marilu this weekend. Megan say by him no available Grammy Bill this weekend. Megan say by you may got 1 game between Police FC with Tavi FC by Tula Premod quarterfinals for Tula Lo Tuesday, Lo 3 o'clock by Police and Blame Tavi FC and Lo Wednesday, Lo 3 o'clock. You may got Sierra by the Blame Ricola. Sierra Gam, I mean, for the quarterfinals, maybe. After the quarterfinals, now, tournament by me, term of calendar, you will have a look and say who you are going now, or whom by me, or whom by me win, by me go through law, semi final, when by me, tomorrow next Saturday. I think, Rani, I'm going to have me, Emmy, Law, all games, maybe, the Logan football, or blow celebration, where Logan will win this whole and his sponsor, and Emmy, I'm law. And we agree, we have given 300,000 watu and we go on prices. More 78,000 watu, we have me go allow watch all official people, we buy only obviously all games. And local package go 300,000 watu, you make 150,000 and we first place, 100,000 and we second place, and third place, and me finish the open part. Man, now looking really miserable through the social events. Pachet, only Karamo did sell Pachet no social events, only sponsor and looking at this independent celebration. What to only Karamo and Pachet do, only sponsor and all allowance, all referee, me, all of us will be by only OSM will give free me through this celebration. I think Man, we got no me, Alamo in Rani.
2: 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I'm a recite for stick medicine for HPV, and two, I'm a training for CST, I'm a community safety team, one program where I'm happen around Vanuatu, and I'm a staple community for SAPI. And two, I'm a last one, I'm a sports for the people around Vanuatu, I'm like a football, and I'm a Lusan province, especially for Luganville Football Association, I'm a program. O tournament blo independence knockout we pambahe mi kickstart lo sarre weekend ya. 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Tata everyone.
4: Emena you just up for them emi voice blong San Ma. Thank you long Rani Tafiti we mi service stop with them yumi long today long night. 9 o'clock lo Radio Vanuatu emi time now yumi to come blong crossover on news desk with them full bulletin blong olgida radio news blong yumi long today night.

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1: 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Behemi tool rehabilitation, respect for human rights, more giving one another chance, more man, more woman, we only fall down the law, we only come one good citizen.
0: Nifla facility ya pa mi atresem sam long ol concern, plong welfare, plong ol titeni, ol sem overcrowding. Before emi officially open emi nifla facility ya Prime Minister Chota Munapat, emi talem se folem all United Nations Convention we found out emi bin signem, emi kat some requirement we found out emi must meet him.
1: Concept of prison no calabus, emi change over time. Ol sem one member plong global community mo United Nations, emi bin signem. Some international conventions, including human rights, plong olgatawali justice system conflicting olgata blokolo kalabus. Follow commitment ya, Minister lo time ya Honorable Joe Natuman, emi bin take one policy decision, lo imaskat one reform, lo how imi manageem. All offenders, plo yumi, follow standard plo human rights under lo UN conventions.
0: Facility emi kat inside own clinic plongem, plong look long ol titeni weli sick, one solar grid, plong katem town cost plong electricity, mo ol rain water tank ol sem pack up plong water. Emi kat two separate wing, mo two different floor plong ol high risk, mo low risk. For not we been meet with them one long old people hotel pran long wall, Ratison, plong tok tok long old future investment opportunity plong country. Emia one long old important work with delegation plong for not we make long Asia Pacific Hotel Industry Conference, more exhibition, AHICE Fiji 2026 long Nandi Fiji. Principal Tourism Investment Officer plong Department plong Tourism, Mark Kalotap emitalem se conference ya emikifim for not one people chanis plong talem long old international investors se country irere plong kasem more tourist investment.
2: Time when we have a call of this year, we got opportunity, we generate interest for the Ratisan. The only start students were small with them. Talvinis, no, how now is a become established Lovano to and not only Hemia, but I think few more by you look of you take up slowly by only come law, only looks ever not to Hemi one potential place for this of a come established land. I think by me. Also mention them all benefits from one you miss that go from him one cost three exercise but you miss have a pen tickets all of this premium olico accommodation blog at a benefit to him and pick one in terms of by metallic muslim say you miko you me put on Vanuatu lo global exposure one time lo side investment level tourism investment level so then we miko you me expose them you me. And you make a part of the global network, tourism development, region, or the world.
0: Long even therefore not to promote them, all tourism, more investment opportunity long country with them focus long hotel development, marina project, more aviation investment. Department long tourism, me tell them se participation long for not to long conference, yeah, by me help them long attract them more quality tourism investment, more support them long term growth long tourism sector long for not to.
2: And we generate them full up. Networking between all some Yumi Lovanuatu, Yumi network with them all global brands, all hotels, Mr. Harem, all hotels, some Radisson, Yumi Harem, all be big for hotels, some Hilton, Grand Plaza, all mine, everyone, all is tap event. So, time Yumiko, only got opportunity blow only line him about Vanuatu. So you mean me go me couple me promote Vanuatu, so you mean cut network with them or get a story about Vanuatu, only understand him and then slowly I develop him interest block him.
0: Emi tok plong mak kalotap, principal tourism investment officer plong department plong tourism. Family health long port villa emi reopen pagkain tete after long etko plong 2024. 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
4: 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And HIV test naya we also say HIV come on tap naya and lo Pacific countries, la you mean lovano too, me fly help them find out to come and plus set them up clinic hub, so me fly some make test there too.
3: One long all registered nurse Cindy Mait, we emi look long SRH or sexual reproductive health, hemitalem se oli happy to mass long reopening long family health clinic.
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0: 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Sabrina Froparafo ikat mo report.
6: Area administrator plong Northambrem Jackson Willy hemitalem se olketa prochekia, emi plong helping people plong Northambrem long time plong one important community meeting, mopa hemista to all same evacuation center long time plong disaster.
7: Sometimes community hemi no kat one put to a place, especially the site of the meeting. Sometimes time to time we decision by community and you must look out one place, one safe, blow any service all service sit down and tani go one safe, maybe 1 month or 3 blow set up meeting. And the time that disaster only must run equal or long way low community block or casem or leva center. So thinking now hem camp blow make so as you must thinking on community on project when we also one evacuation center.
6: Mr. Willie Hemitalem selo time block cyclone. Hemi had from all elderly people. He must cross him creek to find a one safe place long hide.
7: All evacuation centers, please. We must have moved from all community. All people, all schools, please. And all schools, please. Plante only some long way, all clinics, please. And sometimes all evacuation center, please. All people are creep on the block. One classic example, Emil Saitofanto community hall. Emma Ranon Junior Secondary School, more Ranon Primary School, Emmy start na side creek, more Catalista na side creek. So Emmy risky, please move from all man. Time when water hemi run, you will solve water from hemi risky to mass. So therefore, kata bika thinking and say, yes, you mean mass kato ne pako isen send up.
6: Olkata Community Hall project ya holy start and finish long last year. More now we are some vala project hemi stop kolong finishing stage long olkata. All community hall project yang by helping Willit community, St. Louis community, Fanto community, Fandereo community, Moram Betlam community. Mr. Willie Hemitalem se wetem strong commitment mo partnership long area council mo community oli fande mo lketa project ya Sabrina Vuro Paravu FBTC News Luganville.
0: News outside long country. 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News plong sports president's cup 2026 by Koet pak again tomorrow long Port Phillip Municipal Stadium. Emi first time we kind tournament olsem emi apen long Port Phillip mo ilukim New Zealand Eye Commission now emi sponsorem. FPTC Sports Team mi tok kotem president plong Port Phillip Football Association aria tison mo emi tok mo along all upcoming match plong weekend ya.
8: Yes, New Zealand Highcom sponsorship lo President's Cup lo Republic of Vanuatu. But again, place tomorrow pack again. Emi lo Port Phillip Stadium so lo test the weekend. Galaxy emi kam lo winim tupuchimere lo 3-1. And lo this coming Saturday tomorrow, they got honor of la beacon by taking place. And lo 11 o'clock straight. I look him naka and me play first game in the competition and me play against the Mauriki Football Club. 1 o'clock tomorrow, one big game between I Count Yatel, but me play against Mpango Krimbet and think about the I Count. Winning one game finish, Krimbet and me lose one game. So I'm one very important match between the last side. Lo 3 o'clock, lo this coming Saturday, I look him Tafia and me play first game blame against not Efate United, lo same group, and not Efate, me winning one game finish. So I'm one very important game between the last side. And lo next week, we got all quarterfinals. And we must finish some all bull games lo Tuesday next week before we make all quarterfinals, maybe lo Thursday, and then we make semifinals so next Saturday. So time I mean stop lo side by Yumi, but you manage lo Yumi Trampes, lo finish some all matches here before 30 July lo this year. And tournament lo this year, but again, Moram Talamot, and we proudly sponsored by New Zealand Highcom, with them support by Independence Committee, where you call them President's Cup.
0: And we talk to Plong Ariadison, President Plong Port Phillip Football Association. 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

0: Algita group long Exodus band long Imere village with them Elangisa we me talk about good for a place long heaven we bamba yumi save ko stop long hem one day before long hem Jero Yafinia we me Jero Yafinia lead singer long Nayo band with them Namifio Yo twin kami title blow song you harem. Half past nine lo radio Vanuatu, bamba yumi to kam na blong harem talk blong master. Lo night devotion blow yumi lo today night.
1: Good evening everyone. Me hope see if labin pass one good for the day and imi prayer blow kata we list of hospital blow god imi heal mo kata kam lo help lo kata. And provide blockata even got a lot of personal too. Extend them love from God, color get that too. You know, got one year right, and God, you always stop and you always are in prayer and you stop close up. You were place you stop him, you were you stop low house plate today in the kitchen, or you stop making one, you stop listen low radio, low track, low cable you. Bless God, he bless you and me. Praise God, bless him, Dr. Blem. Blame shall share him this afternoon or tonight. Thank you, Father, Lord, please. Bless him every listener, and God. Let him feel like full of Lord, please. Bless him, help him, Father. Continue to live the way where you want them, God. Thank you. In the name of Jesus, may I pray. So, on family, let me still start the topic of family where God and you want them. And the thing when I'm touched, I've been touched with man. God, you get them man first time. And then, I'm still telling him man where I'm married. I'm going to husband, I'm love him woman, but you know, hate him. I love him, or I love him body. So, come, I'm going to talk about God, I'm Islam, I'm going to talk all woman, role me, all woman, or same role woman. I'm going to submit, I'm going to under law, all man. I'm submit to all husband, I'm we take him role blue all same yeah, but God he bless him home blue. And today after he been talk about to say he must wise all husband more wife or papa more mama he must wise from time long naye in all same before. And he look all plan the evil fashion in me come up, but God is a reminder him your efficiency. You must wise. You must wise. Husband he must wife, wife he must wife, wise, sorry. Lo is a redeem all family, one law, one road, one way, successful. And today, me want them this afternoon or tonight, me want them talk call or same message by God, by me today, me blow beginning. I'm sub Ephesians 6 yet, Ephesians chapter 6, verse 1, and then said, children, obey your parents in the Lord, for this is right. Said, all beginning, you feel I must obedient all parents. Obedient in the Lord because it is right. You must obedient all parents me because I'm right. After verse 2, it'll say, all beginning, you must honor him, Papa Blue. You must honor him, Mama Blue. Which is the first commandment with a promise. You got one promise, young lamb. Then you look save Papa Blue, you look save Mama Blue, you honor him as in Papa Blue, you honor him as in Mama Blue. You know, tell him all the different talk, you know, describe Papa Blue, or you tell him some talk in the street with Papa Blue, you know, like him, or Mama Blue. No? You honor him. You acknowledge him. You respect him as in Papa Blue, or Mama Blue. And, but Bolim doesn't say, from kind of fashion to similar, or you respect them, or you honor them, Papa Blue, the Mama Blue, you got one promise we follow them. Then you read me call of a stream that said that it may go well with you all beginning, but it could for you, and that you may enjoy long life on the earth. So you look, Mr. Blue, bless you. Verse 1, verse 2, verse 3. You must obey the parents, play you. Papa, Mama Blue, all beginning, you must honor them, Papa, Mama Blue, from Ikaton promise we follow that you honor him, Papa Blue, but the Mama Blue promise him, he calls him. God, he metal them all same. Say, by everything he could, you and by you in dream, long for the life, lo wole. It is no happiness. Why? From all beginning to the only answer back lol parents, only discrimination good old parents blogata, only sabi rawa tem blogata tem mama blogata, from say, only come man now, only come woman now, only things say only got right. But no, by body tell say, still, you, one name, you papa blue, you, mama blue, you must respect them, honor them. You go cut mustache, you come young girl, you got beginning knee, be papa blue, me papa blue, mama blue, me mama blue, yet you must honor them to vola. Tete, some vola beginning tete, only come strong, lo maybe only cut.

deposit lo long and short by cut one short for life lo wole simple name all same so all beginning ni please god him sa to claim me o pero parents play you papa mama play you from me right to face blow god mo you honor them papa blue to mama blue you from promise blow god lo you say by you cut one long for life. You know, say from your school good, pitting papa blue, the mama blue, you start blow no and listen not to fella. You know, say from your school good, or you work good, you got money, pitting to fella, or you got a house, with to learn about house, after you no more listen not to learn, no honor him to fella, no. But life be short, but let me tell them. The opposite blow long, I'm short. 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All parents blogata, obey the parents blogata. Tell them all beginning in blue. Scripture here. The life blogata, in notable life blogata, and me success more long. Obedience, more honor them parents. I'm not word blong God, blow you for all beginning in me. God, he love him, you fella. God, he love him, all children. And me sing out them all beginning in me. Blow come to him. From all, you want to bless him, God. All parents will literally block him. Jesus said, no, plot all beginning in me. Come, me like all beginning in me. God is my friend, blow the beginning. All young fella, God is loving you, God is my friend, blow you, and God is wanting to life blue, you long one, but you got something you must make him. Honor him, all parents, blow you, obedient, the parents, blow you. Thank you, blood and word, blow God. All beginning, God is blessing you, fly, like a good fella sleep. In me prayer, papa, me let him thank you, Lord, blow you. Bless him, no heart, me fly, free one. Fly sleep tonight, my service, you start with God, and me fella, you start with him, always. Thank you, Father, Lord, for you. Bless him all beginning. Help him, God, only look, save, understand him. And only, not only are him, but only make him. Only obey your parents, Lord, and only honor him, all parents, Lord. Your life, Lord, and your long one, more successful, the world. Thank you, brother, in prayer. In the name of Jesus, me, for the prayer. Amen.

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PF Blumi Marino El Kaltak. Thank you to Maslo Company Blo You. Show us him to be in Katwan good for a time together. By me time now, Radio Vanuatu Emi. Close him down, normal broadcast Blo Hem Blong tonight. Open by me, meet him you tomorrow. Kasi mo tayo may pasimuan kutfala night mo yu tekem plan de kaya.

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Olpikini Nikel, we only got dream, only come on woman with envision tomorrow. 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
1: You know, I was wondering, you know, if you could keep on, because the force, it's got a lot of power, and it makes me feel like

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I'd like to do a song now, which I think you've heard a few times before. Just as a point of interest, the chap who wrote this song finished writing it here in Wagga many, many years ago in one of my caravans. And this was actually recorded just as a B-side, believe it or not, and nobody sort of realizing that this whole song would take off. We'll do it in the key of D tonight. And it's a very tragic story that we call A Pub with No Beer.

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Violence emino religion bung yumi. Together yumi talem no long violence. You special, you one strong woman Vanuatu. Together yumi left my voice long woman Vanuatu.

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He stopped loving her today.

0: You're listening to All Hit Radio, and it's 53 degrees at 13 minutes past the hour. And right now on our All Request line, I've got Mike Ledgerwood on the phone. Hey, babe, what would you like to hear? Hey, babe, I'm sorry. I can't hear you too well. You're going to have to speak a little closer into the phone. Okay, babe, what would you like to hear again?
1: We are observing your Earth.
0: Hey, Mike, I'm sorry, babe, but that's not on our playlist. And by the way, you sound great over the phone. Anyway, if you give us your request, we'll be glad to play it for you, babe. So let's hear it.
1: We are observing your Earth.
0: Listen, Mike, I'm sorry, babe, but we can't...
1: And we'd like to make...
0: I'm sorry, Mike, we... There's...
1: A contact with you. Baby.

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I slid up in here with the brothers from the Marley family, Creston. We gon' set it for you.

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Me one mama, me one auntie, me one sister, mo me one daughter. Together you me voice blue woman Vanuatu. 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

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Me one mama, me one auntie, me one sister, mo me one daughter. 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